Onto the empty streets we go. And it might be my last chance with you.

0: On a hot summer night, would you offer your throat to the wolf with the red roses?
1: Will he offer me his mouth?
0: Yes.
1: Will he offer me his teeth?
0: Yes.
1: Will he offer me his jaws?
0: Yes.
1: Will he offer me his hunger?
0: Yes.
1: Again, will he offer me his hunger?
0: Yes.
1: And will he starve without me?
0: Yes.
1: Then does he love me?
0: Yes.
1: Yes.
0: On a hot summer night, would you offer your throat to the wolf with the red roses?
1: Yes.
0: I bet you say that to all the boys.

I've heard people say that too much of anything is not good for you, baby. But I don't know about that. As many times as we've loved and we've shared love and made love, it doesn't seem to me like it's enough. It's just not enough, baby.

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I was wondering, you know, if you could keep on, because the force, it's got a lot of power, and it makes me feel like, it makes me feel like

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Now between that hillbilly band with Ezra and Zeke and that new atomic beverage, Sneaky Pete, sure had a one.

0: See it. 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
1: My mouth looks better than your face.
0: Hey, Sister Lucy.
1: What?
0: What makes your lips so juicy?
1: You're making me angry now.
0: Yes, they taste like candy and a chewing gum. Pucker up your lips and give me some, huh? Every time you kiss me, your chops start hanging down.
1: Oh, what you do to me?
0: If your lips should miss me, baby, I'm falling and drown.
1: What, you can't swim?
0: Hey, Sister Lucy.
1: What?
0: What is it that makes your lips so juicy?
1: Lemons.
0: Yeah.

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1: Learn how to swim then.
0: Hey, Sister Lucy, you know, what makes your lips so juicy? You know, I wouldn't fool with them if I could, but they may be juicy, you know, but they sure are good. Lucy?
1: Mm-mm.
0: Juicy?
1: Mm-hmm.
0: Lucy? Baby?
1: Mmm, sure good.

0: If someone here would tell me, is it yes or is it no? Does the spearmint lose its flavor on the bedpost overnight?
1: If you chew it in the morning, will it be too hard to bite?
0: Can't you see I'm going crazy? Won't somebody put me right?
2: Does the spearmint lose its flavor on the bedpost overnight?
1: The nation rolls as one and sent its favorite son
0: to the White House, this mighty country's lighthouse.
1: He saw the president, he said that I've been sent
0: to solve the burning question that involves the continent. Does the spearmint lose its flavor on the bedpost overnight?
1: Would you use it on your collar when your button's not in sight?
0: Put your hand beneath your seat.

0: teacher tells you not to chew it, swallow it, but fight.
1: Could you grab it with your tonsils and then swing it left and right?
2: Does the spearmint lose its flavor on the bedpost overnight?
0: Here comes the blushing bride, the boob right at her side.
1: To the altar, as steady as Gibraltar.
0: The bridegroom has the ring. It's

0: overnight. 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Could you get a job as typist if you couldn't chew it right?
1: Does the spearmint lose its flavor on the bedpost overnight?
0: Does the spearmint lose its flavor on the bedpost overnight?
1: Well, it may.

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1: Schon startet die nächste Runde zu unseren Songgeschichten bei der Hit-History Halbzeit.
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0: to town, and I've got on my evening gown. 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
1: Get out of the car.

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I'm gonna tell you a little story so you'll understand what I'm talking about. Down there we have a plant that grows out in the woods in the fields, and it looks something like a turnip green. Everybody calls it poke salad. Now that's poke salad. 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

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Down there we have a plant that grows out in the woods and the fields. Looks something like a turnip green. Everybody calls it poke salad. 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They did all right.

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Another day's useless energy spent. Impassioned lovers wrestle as one. Lonely man cries for love and has none. New mother picks up and settles her son. Senior citizens wish they were young. Cold-hearted orb that rules the night removes the colors from our sight. Red is gray and yellow white, but we decide which is right and which is an illusion.

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0: Before we hear another song, fellas, there are a few things I'd like to ask you. First of all, do you ever get tired of being Beatles?
1: Sometimes I get a bit lonely now.
2: Rhythm, blues, no. I don't think so, really.
0: You don't ever think that.
2: Just occasionally you get cheesed off with people writing rubbish about you, which you get often.
1: Yeah. I agree with that. I've had a divorce and half a dozen kids.
0: Now, what do you... well, I mean, isn't this a big sort of drag to go around explaining to your wife that you're not divorced and all that?
1: No, she knows I'm not divorced because I keep seeing her every day, see?
0: Yeah, there's a point. But what about the simpler things of life, like...
2: Like riding on a bus.
0: Yeah, or going to just about any restaurant you can.
2: Well, yeah, you miss those sort of things.
1: We go to certain ones.
3: And we go to ones where the people there are so snobby, they're the type who pretend they don't know us, so we have a good time. Because they're
2: Joe's
3: pretending
2: calf.
3: They don't know us.
0: Yeah, that figures.
3: See,
2: Joe's calf. Social comment, that, you know.
3: It is.

0: Paul?
1: Yes?
0: Now listen.
1: Yes?
0: Re your singing.
1: Mm-hmm.
0: Do you have any particular idol that you've ever copied your singing
2: my
0: style
2: book,
0: from?
2: About my book?
0: John, go away.
1: Used to be sort of influenced by Elvis in the old days, I think.
0: Really?
1: Yeah, just love him.
0: Have you ever
1: heard good? Chuck Berry,
0: yeah.
1: Carl Perkins, and Marvin Gaye and things. Can't really sing like him, you know. I like him, though. Love him.
0: Paul, what about singing Till There Was You?

0: Now Matt the Cat's gonna show you what was on the juke in the back.
1: Well, Lord have mercy, baby. I'm Matt the Cat, where it's at, welcoming you to a brand new juke in the back. The only show on the radio to feature the soul that came before rock and roll. These are the influential rhythm and blues records that led up to the rock and roll explosion of the mid-1950s. I'm your jukebox operator, Matt the Cat, and this week I'm filling up the old Rockola Juke with a handful of 78s that you haven't heard in some time. Coming up in just a couple of minutes, we're going to take a look at the classic champion Jack Dupri number, Junkers Blues, and to find out the history behind that song and all the other records that were influenced by it. And believe me, there's quite a few. Then later on in the program, we're going to make some long-distance rhythm and blues phone calls. But first, let's kick off the program with a request. This first record goes out to Steve in Michigan, and he wants to hear a song written by Ike Turner, released on the Federal label in 1956. So let's do it to it. Here's Billy Gales with I'm Tore Up, kicking off the Juke in the Back.

Miss Rhythm Ruth Brown getting down to the rhythm and blues sound that's all around. From 1950 off Atlantic, Teardrops from My Eyes. I'm at the Cat, and I'm playing all those great classic R&B records that you could never hear on the jukebox in the front. To hear them, baby, you had to go to that juke in the back. Here's another one. This one's from B.B. King. Now, this one was released about 6 or 7 years into B.B.'s career. The year is 1956. It spins off the RPM label out of Los Angeles, California. Here's the King of the Blues, B.B. King, with Crying Won't Help You.

amazing Five Keys from 1951 off Aladdin Records. They were from Newport News, Virginia, and they originally called themselves the Sentimental Four. But by the time they signed to Aladdin, they were already known as the Five Keys. In 1954, they would leave Aladdin Records and sign with Capitol Records, where they'd have some crossover success. Hits like Ling Ting Tong, Out of Sight, Out of Mind, Close Your Eyes would all be chartbusters. And I might be in the minority, but I prefer their Aladdin recordings to their more successful Capitol recordings. There's no doubt, though, the Five Keys were one of the greatest vocal groups of all time. And so was this next group, the Moonglows, who unfortunately lost their last original member, Harvey Fuqua, on the 6th of July, 2010. He was 80 years old and spent his entire life in the music industry. From sharing lead vocals in the Moonglows with Bobby Lester, to being the Moonglows' chief songwriter, to later being a record executive at Motown Records, Harvey Fuqua did it all. And here's a song that features his amazing voice on lead. It was released on Chess in 1954 as the flip side of the classic hit Sincerely. Here's Tempting, the Moonglows, with the late great Harvey Fuqua on the juke in the back.

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That's Junkers Blues by champion Jack Dupree, who cut the song for OK Records in 1940. Now, the origins of that song go back to a great boogie-woogie pianist from New Orleans named Willie Hall. He used to go by the nickname Drive 'Em Down and was very influential to champion Jack Dupree, Fats Domino, and Professor Longhair, just to name a few. Dupree used to hang out with Drive 'Em Down, and he once claimed that Willie Hall taught him how to play. But you know, the saddest part is, Drive 'Em Down never recorded. So over 70 years later, we have no idea just how good he really was. It's a good thing his style lived on through other great New Orleans pianists. Like this next guy, Antoine Fats Domino. He was discovered in New Orleans by Dave Bartholomew, who at the time was working for Imperial Records out of LA. He was their New Orleans talent scout. He happened upon Fats, signed him to Imperial, and the rest is history. This was the first Fats Domino record to be released. It was cut at the tail end of 1949 and became one of the biggest selling R&B records of 1950. Listen to the piano style. It's directly related to champion Jack Dupree, who of course based his on Drive 'Em Down. Here's Fats Domino with a number two smash, The Fat Man, on the Juke in the Back.

So as you can hear, Fats Domino took those original lyrics, they call me a junker because I'm loaded all the time, and made it, they call me the fat man because I weigh 200 pounds. Well, Fats, who was still a young musician, was not only playing on his own records, but was also doing session work. He played on this early 1952 session that was arranged by band leader Dave Bartholomew. Bartholomew brought in this young cat named Lloyd Price, who he had overheard at Price's mother's fish fry. He was singing a song at the fish fry, which repeated a phrase that was popular at the time by a local New Orleans disc jockey, Lottie Miss Claudie. Lloyd told me once that there were no actual written words to that song. When he got in the studio, they turned on the microphone and Lloyd just riffed. The result was a number one smash in 1952, and one of the tunes that definitely paved the way for rock and roll. If you listen closely, Fats Domino is playing a piano riff based on the Junkers Blues riff. And Lloyd is singing the Lottie Miss Claudie lyrics in a similar vocal style. This song took the old Junkers Blues classic and reinvented it yet again. Here's Lloyd Price with Lottie Miss Claudie on the Juke in the Back.

Professor Longhair with Tipitina from 1954 off Atlantic. And man, if you listen close, that's the same riff that was used on Junkers Blues. Now I got a special treat for you. Throughout his career, champion Jack Dupree recorded a couple of versions of Junkers Blues. In 1958, while his career was sort of on the wane, he cut a version of Junkers Blues for Atlantic Records that I just love. This one blows me away. I hope it blows you away too. Champion Jack Dupree, who started off this set, is back with a reprise of Junkers Blues with a totally different feel.

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Man, I hope you get yourself a pocket full of dimes, because we're making some rhythm and blues phone calls right now on the Juke in the Back. That was Pee Wee Creighton off the VJ label from 1956, Telephone is Ringing. Man, I love his electric guitar playing. It was very heavily based on the 1940s style of T-Bone Walker. It's not 100% known how Pee Wee acquired his nickname, but he probably got it from longtime friend Roy Brown, who was famous for giving nicknames to his friends. Pee-wee first took the rhythm and blues charts by storm in 1948 when he scored a number one record with Blues After Hours. By the time Telephone is Ringing was recorded in 1956, he had already been on Imperial, Jamie, and several other labels before settling at VJ. Well, let's keep this R&B telephone theme going with a record by Floyd Dixon. He would follow in the piano footsteps of Nat King Cole, Charles Brown, and Amos Milburn. He hailed from Marshall, Texas, and settled in Los Angeles in the late 1940s to start a recording career with first the Aladdin label and then Specialty Records. This next tune comes from Floyd's very productive Aladdin sessions. He's backed up here by Johnny Moore's Three Blazers. It was recorded at the end of 1950 and charted in January of 1951, hitting number 4, Telephone Blues.

Hello, operator? 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That's right. I want Joe's Pool Hall. I want to speak to Marty. Hello, Joe? Look here, Daddy. Let me speak to Margie. Uh-huh, that's right. No, she don't shoot no pool. She just hang around all the time. That's right. She's the one. Hello, Margie. This your daddy, honey. I'll be down and pick you up in a few minutes, yeah, honey? How come you're so tickled? Uh-huh, that's what I figured. Sergeant Brown down there again, ain't he? That's what I figured. Look, baby, when I come down and pick you up, honey, whatever you do, don't bring your sister. Whatever you do, don't bring your sister. Because I'm the one who's going to ever be able to do anything, and she's standing around there looking and going on. Oh, you can't do nothing. That's right. Look here, honey, I'm going to tell you another thing. Next time you go to church with me, honey, don't sit up and pop your gum so loud, yeah? Because the pastor don't like it. It makes me feel kind of embarrassed. That's right. I'm going to tell you another thing, honey. I got me a new EDE now, honey. We don't have to ride around in jalopy no more. That's right. Look here. If I buy the car, honey, and buy the gas, look like to me, you ought to eat before you leave home. Eat before you leave home, woman. You just ride a poor man to death. That's right. You get bad as that old woman live across the street. Come talking about her sister going to have a baby, and the baby going to come here looking like me. How in the world does she know what the baby going to look like if she ain't never seen it yet herself? Nothing but gossip. That's all it is, honey. Nothing but gossip. Uh-oh, honey. The operator done cut us off. Hello, operator. How much do you, honey? Excuse me for calling you, honey, knowing you're one of them kind of people. $2.60. Well, look, Joe ain't got no change. And I'm going to have to go down the street about 3 blocks and get some change, honey. And I'll be right back. Excuse me for calling you, honey, and knowing you're one of them kind of people.

0: Big Walter and his Thunderbirds, hitting you with that telephone jive from 1955 on the explosive TNT label. Callin' Margie, what a great telephone song that is. Before that, we heard Floyd Dixon, backed up by Johnny Moore's Three Blazers. Well, that song, Telephone Blues, was such a huge hit that he had to follow it up with another telephone theme song. This one's called Call Operator 210. It also hit number 4 in 1952 for Aladdin Records. So once again on the Juke in the Back, it's my pleasure to spin Floyd Dixon.
1: Hello.
2: Hello, Floyd.

call me on the phone sometimes. You say you love me, darling. Please call me on the phone sometimes.

Muddy Waters making a long distance call at that little telephone booth just outside the Juke in the Back. I hope you've enjoyed this week's program. I'm Matt the Cat. If you'd like a playlist and more information about all the tunes that were played on this week's show, you can go check out this episode on www.jukeintheback.org. Well, I gotta sweep up some of these cigarette butts here around the Juke in the Back before I can call it a day. While I do that, I'd like to leave you with one more tune with a telephone theme. This one's by a cat named Saunders Terrell. We know him better as Sonny Terry, the great harp player. He cut a lot of records with his buddy Brownie McGee. And this one was cut in 1950 for Capitol. Closing up the Juke in the Back this week with Sonny Terry, Telephone Blues. I'm Matt the Cat, and I hope to catch you again real soon on the Juke in the Back.

Well, we've run out of whiskey, and the women have all gone home. Thanks for dropping by. Feel free to let Matt the Cat know if you dug the show. Email him at mattthecat@mattthecat.com. Juke in the Back is recorded at Rosie's Juke Joint, located at the Stepping Stone Inn in Salem, Massachusetts. For more information, please visit jukeintheback.org. I'm Miss Rosie. See you next time on the Juke in the Back.

Well, all right, let's gather around, children. 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That goes for you too, sister. Sister Twister, they say you really go. The boys are all scared.

0: granddad asked me how to print on his new computer. I said, just control P. He said, I haven't been able to do that for years.
1: Oh, it's all right. I'm sure that we can handle this situation maturely, just like the responsible adults that we are. Isn't that right, Mr. Poopy Pants?

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1: Hello, hope I've had you well. We are back with another hour of music from the 1970s, some more stories from the music industry in the 1970s, and of course a highest chart entry from today in one of the 1970s years to finish off with. But we will start with a song that was originally a hit for Chubby Checker in 1961, successfully covered by Shawadi Wadi.

0: Started off this week with two cover versions which made the charts in the 1970s. We heard Shawadi Wadi and Dancing Party, which was originally a hit in the early 60s for Chubby Checker. And we followed that with Status Quo, of course, and a song that John Fogerty wrote and recorded a few years earlier, Rockin' All Over the World.
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0: Today in 1977 saw the opening night of a new punk venue, the Vortex Club on Wardour Street in London, with Susie, Adam and the Ants, The Slits and Sham 69. Also today, 1975, Fleetwood Mac released their 10th studio album, often referred to as the White Album, the first Fleetwood Mac album to feature Lindsey Buckingham as guitarist and Stevie Nicks as vocalist. The album reached number one on the Billboard chart over a year after entering it, spent 37 weeks within the top 10 and more than 15 months within the top 40. It was the biggest, second biggest album of 1976 before Frampton Comes Alive by Peter Frampton. And from that album, possibly a perfect example of a pop song, Say You Love Me.

0: If you're drowning and your life flashes before your eyes, pay close attention to the bit about swimming lessons.
1: I've never been so insulted in my life.
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0: Mike Batt and Summertime City, and not a Womble in sight. Well, not on that record anyway. Before that, Fleetwood Mac and Say You Love Me.
1: Bringing back the 70s.
2: You omitted to mention you only had one bloody record.

0: That's the Motors, I think from their second album, Approved by the Motors, and a song called Forget About You. Before that, T-Rex and I Love to Boogie.
1: This is the sloppy bit.
2: Oh, you are awful, but I like you.
0: Yeah, two of the sloppy songs from the 1970s coming up now, and we start with Fairport Convention and a song that Sandy Denny wrote from their album Rising for the Moon. This is White Dress.

Fairport Convention and White Dress, followed by the 3 Degrees and Woman in Love, the two sloppies this week on Sounds of the 70s. Now, of course, in the 1970s were very big for reggae music, and I think it really took off in 1969. From 1972, this is a single released by Ernie Smith called Pitter Patter.

0: Unsurprisingly, released on the Trojan record label, as so much reggae was, Ernie Smith and Pitter Patter.
1: Everybody report to the dance floor.

But Father said you can't go out with her, or she's your half-sister. Christ. Well, I found another one that come home with her, and he said you can't see her either, she's your half-sister as well. 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I said, well, Father said there's my half-sisters. She said, don't you worry about that, he and your father anyway.

0: So we visited the disco with a Fat Back Band, and Are You Ready to Do the Bus Stop? There was Roberta Flack and a song called Feel Like Making Love. I'm a bit busy at the moment, Roberta, if you could hang on a minute.
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0: Today in 1971, the Bruce Springsteen Band opened for Humble Pie at the Sunshine Inn, Asbury Park in New Jersey. After the show, an impressed Peter Frampton from Humble Pie tells Springsteen and the band he'd like to have them open for them on a national basis. Frampton also said he would be happy to get the band an audition with his record label, A&M Records. For no logical reason, Springsteen's manager, Tinker West, declined both offers on the spot. Things could have been so much different. Well, here are Humble Pie and a song called Stone Cold Fever.

Humble Pie and Stone Cold Fever, followed by The Real Thing and Whenever You Want My Love, which I think was a top 20 hit, but they only tend to be remembered for the two big ones, Can't Get By Without You and You To Me Are Everything. Thanks very much for keeping me company. Hope you can join me same time next week for another look at music from the 1970s. And as usual, I will leave you with the highest chart entry from today in one of the 1970s years, this week, 1975, when Johnny Nash was at number one with Tears on My Pillow, Ray Stevens at number two with Misty, and Van McCoy at number three with The Hustle. Straight in, however, at number seven, and I think it was on its way to the top, it was the Bay City Rollers and Give a Little Love.